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0: Moose weather for Huntsville.
8: A special weather statement has been issued for our area, with showers heavy at times and possible thunderstorms tonight, overnight, and tomorrow morning. Between 20 to 40 millimeters of rain is expected. It will be cloudy as it drops down to a low of 15. Tomorrow is going to be cloudy at a high of 22, still with a chance of scattered showers. And on Wednesday, cloudy high of 26 with a chance of rain.
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0: Moose weather for Huntsville.
11: A special weather statement has been issued for our area, with showers heavy at times and possible thunderstorms tonight, overnight, and tomorrow morning. Between 20 to 40 millimeters of rain is expected. It will be cloudy as it drops down to a low of 15. Tomorrow is going to be cloudy at a high of 22, still with a chance of scattered showers. And on Wednesday, cloudy high of 26 with a chance of rain.
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0: Moose weather for Huntsville.
11: A special weather statement has been issued for our area with showers heavy at times and possible thunderstorms tonight, overnight, and tomorrow morning. Between 20 to 40 millimeters of rain is expected. It will be cloudy as it drops down to a low of 15. Tomorrow is going to be cloudy at a high of 22, still with a chance of scattered showers. And on Wednesday, cloudy high of 26 with a chance of rain.
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5: A special weather statement has been issued for our area with showers heavy at times and possible thunderstorms tonight, overnight, and tomorrow morning. Between 20 to 40 millimeters of rain is expected. It will be cloudy as it drops down to a low of 15. Tomorrow is going to be cloudy at a high of 22, still with a chance of scattered showers. And on Wednesday, cloudy high of 26 with a chance of rain.

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1: Moose weather for Huntsville.
4: A special weather statement has been issued for our area, with showers heavy at times and possible thunderstorms tonight, overnight, and tomorrow morning. Between 20 to 40 millimeters of rain is expected. It will be cloudy as it drops down to a low of 15. Tomorrow is going to be cloudy at a high of 22, still with a chance of scattered showers. And on Wednesday, cloudy high of 26 with a chance of rain.
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0: Moose weather for Huntsville.
9: A special weather statement has been issued for our area with showers heavy at times and possible thunderstorms tonight, overnight, and tomorrow morning. Between 20 to 40 millimeters of rain is expected. It will be cloudy as it drops down to a low of 15. Tomorrow is going to be cloudy at a high of 22, still with a chance of scattered showers. And on Wednesday, cloudy high of 26 with a chance of rain.
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12: A special weather statement has been issued for our area, with showers heavy at times and possible thunderstorms tonight, overnight, and tomorrow morning. Between 20 to 40 millimeters of rain is expected. It will be cloudy as it drops down to a low of 15. Tomorrow is going to be cloudy at a high of 22, still with a chance of scattered showers. And on Wednesday, cloudy high of 26 with a chance of rain.
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0: Moose weather for Huntsville.
6: A special weather statement has been issued for our area, with showers heavy at times and possible thunderstorms tonight, overnight, and tomorrow morning. Between 20 to 40 millimeters of rain is expected. It will be cloudy as it drops down to a low of 15. Tomorrow is going to be cloudy at a high of 22, still with a chance of scattered showers. And on Wednesday, cloudy high of 26 with a chance of rain.
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6: There is a special weather statement in effect for our area. Showers could get heavy at times, and there's a risk of thunderstorms. Between 20 to 40 millimeters of rain is expected. Cloudy, low of 15, warming up to a high of 22 as it stays cloudy today with a chance of rain. On Wednesday, it will be cloudy with a chance of scattered showers at a high of 26. And on Thursday, a mix of sun and cloud, high of 24 with a chance of rain.
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5: There is a special weather statement in effect for our area. Showers could get heavy at times, and there's a risk of thunderstorms. Between 20 to 40 millimeters of rain is expected. Cloudy low of 15, warming up to a high of 22 as it stays cloudy today with a chance of rain. On Wednesday, it will be cloudy with a chance of scattered showers at a high of 26. And on Thursday, a mix of sun and cloud, high of 24 with a chance of rain.
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6: There is a special weather statement in effect for our area. Showers could get heavy at times, and there's a risk of thunderstorms. Between 20 to 40 millimeters of rain is expected. Cloudy, low of 15, warming up to a high of 22 as it stays cloudy today with a chance of rain. On Wednesday, it will be cloudy with a chance of scattered showers at a high of 26. And on Thursday, a mix of sun and cloud, high of 24 with a chance of rain.
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7: There is a special weather statement in effect for our area. Showers could get heavy at times, and there's a risk of thunderstorms. Between 20 to 40 millimeters of rain is expected. Cloudy, low of 15, warming up to a high of 22 as it stays cloudy today with a chance of rain. On Wednesday, it will be cloudy with a chance of scattered showers at a high of 26. And on Thursday, a mix of sun and cloud, high of 24 with a chance of rain.
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9: There is a special weather statement in effect for our area. Showers could get heavy at times, and there's a risk of thunderstorms. Between 20 to 40 millimeters of rain is expected. Cloudy, low of 15, warming up to a high of 22 as it stays cloudy today with a chance of rain. On Wednesday, it will be cloudy with a chance of scattered showers at a high of 26. And on Thursday, a mix of sun and cloud, high of 24 with a chance of rain.
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4: There is a special weather statement in effect for our area. Showers could get heavy at times, and there's a risk of thunderstorms. Between 20 to 40 millimeters of rain is expected. Cloudy, low of 15, warming up to a high of 22 as it stays cloudy today with a chance of rain. On Wednesday, it will be cloudy with a chance of scattered showers at a high of 26. And on Thursday, a mix of sun and cloud, high of 24 with a chance of rain.
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11: There is a special weather statement in effect for our area. Showers could get heavy at times, and there's a risk of thunderstorms. Between 20 to 40 millimeters of rain is expected. Cloudy, low of 15, warming up to a high of 22 as it stays cloudy today with a chance of rain. On Wednesday, it will be cloudy with a chance of scattered showers at a high of 26. And on Thursday, a mix of sun and cloud, high of 24 with a chance of rain.
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6: There is a special weather statement in effect for our area. Showers could get heavy at times, and there's a risk of thunderstorms. Between 20 to 40 millimeters of rain is expected. Cloudy, low of 15, warming up to a high of 22 as it stays cloudy today with a chance of rain. On Wednesday, it will be cloudy with a chance of scattered showers at a high of 26. And on Thursday, a mix of sun and cloud, high of 24 with a chance of rain.
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7: There is a special weather statement in effect for our area. Showers could get heavy at times, and there's a risk of thunderstorms. Between 20 to 40 millimeters of rain is expected. Cloudy, low of 15, warming up to a high of 22 as it stays cloudy today with a chance of rain. On Wednesday, it will be cloudy with a chance of scattered showers at a high of 26. And on Thursday, a mix of sun and cloud, high of 24 with a chance of rain.
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5: There is a special weather statement in effect for our area. Showers could get heavy at times, and there's a risk of thunderstorms. Between 20 to 40 millimeters of rain is expected. Cloudy, low of 15, warming up to a high of 22 as it stays cloudy today with a chance of rain. On Wednesday, it will be cloudy with a chance of scattered showers at a high of 26. And on Thursday, a mix of sun and cloud, high of 24 with a chance of rain.
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0: Moose weather for Huntsville.
11: There is a special weather statement in effect for our area. Showers could get heavy at times, and there's a risk of thunderstorms. Between 20 to 40 millimeters of rain is expected. Cloudy, low of 15, warming up to a high of 22 as it stays cloudy today with a chance of rain. On Wednesday, it will be cloudy with a chance of scattered showers at a high of 26. And on Thursday, a mix of sun and cloud, high of 24 with a chance of rain.
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6: No moose came anywhere near the making of this commercial.
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7: There is a special weather statement in effect for our area. Showers could get heavy at times, and there's a risk of thunderstorms. Between 20 to 40 millimeters of rain is expected. Cloudy, low of 15, warming up to a high of 22 as it stays cloudy today with a chance of rain. On Wednesday, it will be cloudy with a chance of scattered showers at a high of 26. And on Thursday, a mix of sun and cloud, high of 24 with a chance of rain.
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1: Good morning. I'm Richard Coffin. Muskoka 100 People Who Care raised more than $10,000 for the Alzheimer's Society of Muskoka at its second charity event of the year. It took place Wednesday at the Windermere Golf and Country Club. The group of local philanthropists hosts two community fundraising events each year to support local charities. Members who attend pledge $100, with the funds raised during the event going to the charity that receives the most votes. Officials say this year's selected charities were the Hope Arises Project, Simcoe Muskoka Family Connections, and the Alzheimer's Society of Muskoka. Officials say an anonymous donor also made $2,500 in donations to both the Hope Arises Project and Simcoe Muskoka Family Connections during the event. Police are investigating after the Rainbow Bridge Pet Memorial in Gravenhurst was damaged. Police say around midnight last Tuesday, a group of five people walking on the boardwalk of the Gravenhurst Wharf caused significant damage to the Rainbow Bridge Pet Memorial. Bracebridge OPP say the suspects tore down two banner-style signs, a placard, and another nearby sign, and threw them into the water. Police say the suspects are three males and two females who appear to be young adults or teens. The investigation's ongoing. Anyone with information is asked to contact Bracebridge OPP or Crime Stoppers. The township of Lake of Bays is calling on residents to help shape the future of active transportation in the community. An active transportation strategy open house is taking place on Thursday from 6 to 8 at the Municipal Council Chambers in Dwight. Officials say the township is working with consultants to identify gaps and opportunities in the existing walking, cycling, and trails network, set priorities for future improvements, and guide investment in active transportation. At the open house, residents will be able to review the findings so far and provide feedback on potential projects and priorities. For more information, visit our website. And work continues on the King William Street reconstruction project in downtown Huntsville. Officials say this week, crews will continue work on sanitary sewer, storm sewer, and water main infrastructure, with water main testing and commissioning expected to be finished by the end of the week. Road construction will also continue ahead of upcoming paving, along with underground traffic signal work. Officials say traffic patterns could change this week as construction progresses, but all businesses in the project area remain open and accessible. Drivers are being reminded to use caution and follow all posted signs and directions when traveling through the area.
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5: Montreal's Félix Auger-Aliassime won his first-round match at the U.S. Open yesterday, beating Australia's Rinky Hachikata in four sets. He joins fellow Canadians Denis Shapovalov and Leila Fernandez in the second round, which gets underway today. The Blue Jays had the night off, but return to action tonight in Cleveland to take on the Guardians. Cleveland currently holds a final American League wildcard spot, 1.5 games ahead of Toronto and half a game ahead of Baltimore, who beat the Rockies last night 2-1. Game one goes at 6:40 with Spencer Arrighetti on the mound for the Jays.
0: Moose weather for Huntsville.
5: It's a cloudy, misty start to our Tuesday with a chance of showers and possible thunderstorms throughout the morning and part of the afternoon. High 24, break from the showers late this afternoon, some sunny breaks, but a chance of showers returning overnight. Low 16. Showers and thunderstorms forecast for Wednesday, a high of 24.
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0: Moose weather for Huntsville.
12: It's going to be a cloudy and likely rainy morning with more showers forecasted throughout the day and a possibility of some thunderstorms as well and a high of 24. A break from rain late this afternoon, some sunny breaks, but showers could return overnight as we drop to 16. Rainy on Wednesday, possible thunderstorms again and a high of 24. Heads up, Hydro One reporting a few outages spread throughout Cottage Country. Close to 2,000 customers without power in the Rosso area. Looks like the ETR is 3 p.m. A minor outage north of Huntsville and Kearney, another in Sunridge with an ETR of 11 a.m. this morning. And hundreds still in the dark in Dorset with an ETR of noon today. How's the morning drive looking? Hit us up with caller text 705-789-4464. Anyway. Here's Lizzo on the Moose.

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1: Good morning, I'm Richard Coffin. Muskoka 100 People Who Care raised more than $10,000 for the Alzheimer's Society of Muskoka at its second charity event of the year. It took place Wednesday at the Windermere Golf and Country Club. The group of local philanthropists hosts two community fundraising events each year to support local charities. Members who attend pledge $100, with the funds raised during the event going to the charity that receives the most votes. Officials say this year's selected charities were the Hope Arises Project, Simcoe Muskoka Family Connections, and the Alzheimer's Society of Muskoka. Officials say an anonymous donor also made $2,500 in donations to both the Hope Arises Project and Simcoe Muskoka Family Connections during the event. Police are investigating after the Rainbow Bridge Pet Memorial in Gravenhurst was damaged. Police say around midnight last Tuesday, a group of five people walking on the boardwalk of the Gravenhurst Wharf caused significant damage to the Rainbow Bridge Pet Memorial. Bracebridge OPP say the suspects tore down two banner-style signs, a placard, and another nearby sign, and threw them into the water. Police say the suspects are three males and two females who appear to be young adults or teens. The investigation's ongoing. Anyone with information is asked to contact Bracebridge OPP or Crime Stoppers. The Township of Lake of Bays is calling on residents to help shape the future of active transportation in the community. An active transportation strategy open house is taking place on Thursday from 6 to 8 at the Municipal Council Chambers in Dwight. Officials say the township is working with consultants to identify gaps and opportunities in the existing walking, cycling, and trails network, set priorities for future improvements, and guide investment in active transportation. At the open house, residents will be able to review the findings so far and provide feedback on potential projects and priorities. For more information, visit our website. And work continues on the King William Street reconstruction project in downtown Huntsville. Officials say this week, crews will continue work on sanitary sewer, storm sewer, and water main infrastructure, with water main testing and commissioning expected to be finished by the end of the week. Road construction will also continue ahead of upcoming paving, along with underground traffic signal work. Officials say traffic patterns could change this week as construction progresses, but all businesses in the project area remain open and accessible. Drivers are being reminded to use caution and follow all posted signs and directions when traveling through the area.
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3: Montreal's Félix Auger-Aliassime won his first-round match at the U.S. Open yesterday, beating Australia's Rinki Hachikata in four sets. He joins fellow Canadians Denis Shapovalov and Leila Fernandez in the second round, which gets underway today. The Blue Jays had the night off, but return to action tonight in Cleveland to take on the Guardians. Cleveland currently holds a final American League wildcard spot, 1.5 games ahead of Toronto and half a game ahead of Baltimore, who beat the Rockies last night 2-1. Game one goes at 6:40 with Spencer Arrighetti on the mound for the Jays.
0: Moose weather for Huntsville.
3: It is 6:32 on a Tuesday, cloudy and 18, and we are expecting to see some showers throughout the morning and afternoon, possible thunderstorms too. High hitting 24 today, then sunny breaks later this afternoon, a break from any rain, but could return overnight. Cloudy and down to 16. Cloudy skies, a 60% chance of showers and thunderstorms for our Wednesday, getting up to 24. How's the morning drive looking? Don't forget Rock Blasty Work returns today. Slowdowns expected just south of Gravenhurst to the Killer of the area, with intermittent full closures both northbound and southbound spread throughout the day. And don't forget about those power outages. Hydro reporting a few different ones throughout Cottage Country. Close to 2,000 customers currently without power in the Rosso area. The ETR is 3 p.m. today. Then some minor outages north of Huntsville, both Kearney and Sunridge, ETR 11 a.m. And then in Dorset, hundreds affected, ETR of noon today. Bob Marley with Could You Be Loved on the Moose.

0: Bob Marley and the Wailers, Could You Be Loved, here on the Moose, hanging out with Brock in the Morning Drive, and welcome to September. Arguably, one of the best months of the year. Top 12, for sure. You know, that weather goes into a little weird limbo. Everything smells a little better. Feels a little cooler. And of course, you know, it's busier but more structured. And who can forget the song it inspired? I mean, that is hard to debate. What, you're going to tell me October's got a better song that isn't a Halloween track? You're going to throw November Rain at me? Come on, that song goes on for like ever. Nothing lasts forever, even though November rain. December's a decent late night driving track, but I don't want to think about it right now. What's January got? New Year's Day? Come on. Skip February and March, you go to May. What's that? 5 days? Not bad.
1: Somehow they stayed that way for those 5 days in May. Made all the stars around them shine.
0: June, nah. July, nada. August, couldn't tell you. And then back to September. Anyways, enough chit-chat. Time we crank up the greatest month-inspired tune ever written. Earth, Wind, and Fire. September. The Moose.

0: Earth, Wind, and Fire on the first morning of September. What's going on? It's Brock here for the Moose Bowl. It is a Trudorf Tuesday, so on the way we trace some Trudorf headlines, including Canada's ban teaming up with a Canadian sports league. That's after the break. Stick around.
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I'm on my way. The Proclaimers here on the Tuesday morning drive. Here's a True North headline. I don't know about you. I'm a pretty simple fella in a lot of ways, especially when it comes to my attire. I would say 90% of my clothes are t-shirts. 80% of those are band t-shirts, and 50% of those rep the tragically hip. I'm always looking. Anywhere I go, I see a hip shirt, it fits me, I'm buying it. But the band's newest collab has them teaming up with the CFL. It says the league at its partnership, at its heart, it's about celebrating Canada. The CFL has long brought communities together through the game of football, while the hip's music has told the story of our country for years. The limited edition collection includes t-shirts, hoodies featuring the band in all 9 CFL clubs, as well as the league. Available at the Province of Canada website. That's not a mistake on my end. That's what it's called. And the nine CFL team shops. And in person at CFL stadiums across the country. Plus some really cool commander posters as well, with a design throwing back to the Road Apple eras of the BAM. Cool part is, too, all the proceeds from sales from everything go towards local food banks in each CFL market. You got a hip memento you've hung on to, a piece of merch. You want to brag about it, want to talk about it, send me a pic. Let me know, name your price. 705-789-4464. Weak Kings, it's the hip on the Moose.

0: True North Tuesday, 6:54, cloudy and 18, and a look at the full forecast after the break.
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4: Good morning. It is mainly cloudy. We're currently at 18 out there. There's still a chance of showers and possible thunderstorms later this morning and throughout the afternoon. Hit the high in 24 today. Down to 16 tonight, cloudy skies. We could see some more showers overnight and carrying through our Wednesday. Thunderstorms again, the high of 24. Spot a slowdown, let us know. Construction work continues on King William Street. Some minor delays from Scott Street to Highway 60. And, of course, rock blasting work. That returns today and runs to Thursday with some intermittent full closures just south of Grammaners. That's both northbound and southbound. And we do have some reports of some hydro outages. The largest one in Rosso at ETR of 3 p.m. today. That's affecting about 2,000 customers. Didn't rain on their parade. A big shout out to the Huntsville Hawks minor lacrosse con. Provincial champs held their parade last night. The showers held off for them. They got a nice pick of them and their big float in front of the Summit Center. You want to give it a like? It's over on our Moose FM Facebook page. Well done, team. Way to go. Zombie, it's the Cranberries here on the Moose.

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1: Good morning, I'm Richard Coffin. Muskoka 100 People Who Care raised more than $10,000 for the Alzheimer's Society of Muskoka at its second charity event of the year. It took place Wednesday at the Windermere Golf and Country Club. The group of local philanthropists hosts two community fundraising events each year to support local charities. Members who attend pledge $100, with the funds raised during the event going to the charity that receives the most votes. Officials say this year's selected charities were the Hope Arises Project, Simcoe Muskoka Family Connections, and the Alzheimer's Society of Muskoka. Officials say an anonymous donor also made $2,500 in donations to both the Hope Arises Project and Simcoe Muskoka Family Connections during the event. Police are investigating after the Rainbow Bridge Pet Memorial in Gravenhurst was damaged. Police say around midnight last Tuesday, a group of five people walking on the boardwalk of the Gravenhurst Wharf caused significant damage to the Rainbow Bridge Pet Memorial. Bracebridge OPP say the suspects tore down two banner-style signs, a placard, and another nearby sign, and threw them into the water. Police say the suspects are three males and two females who appear to be young adults or teens. The investigation's ongoing. Anyone with information is asked to contact Bracebridge OPP or Crime Stoppers. The Township of Lake of Bays is calling on residents to help shape the future of active transportation in the community. An active transportation strategy open house is taking place on Thursday from 6 to 8 at the Municipal Council Chambers in Dwight. Officials say the township is working with consultants to identify gaps and opportunities in the existing walking, cycling, and trails network, set priorities for future improvements, and guide investment in active transportation. At the open house, residents will be able to review the findings so far and provide feedback on potential projects and priorities. For more information, visit our website. And work continues on the King William Street reconstruction project in downtown Huntsville. Officials say this week, crews will continue work on sanitary sewer, storm sewer, and water main infrastructure, with water main testing and commissioning expected to be finished by the end of the week. Road construction will also continue ahead of upcoming paving, along with underground traffic signal work. Officials say traffic patterns could change this week as construction progresses, but all businesses in the project area remain open and accessible. Drivers are being reminded to use caution and follow all posted signs and directions when traveling through the area.
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5: Montreal's Félix Auger-Aliassime won his first-round match at the U.S. Open yesterday, beating Australia's Rinky Hanjikata in four sets. He joins fellow Canadians Denis Shapovalov and Leila Fernandez in the second round, which gets underway today. The Blue Jays had the night off, but return to action tonight in Cleveland to take on the Guardians. Cleveland currently holds a final American League wildcard spot, 1.5 games ahead of Toronto and half a game ahead of Baltimore, who beat the Rockies last night 2-1. Game one goes at 6:40 with Spencer Arrighetti on the mound for the Jays.
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5: It is 7:06 on a True North Tuesday. We're at 18. It's cloudy. Still some showers and thunderstorms in the morning and afternoon forecast. At high in 24 today. Could see some sunny breaks later today, then cloudy tonight and showers returning overnight down to 16. Looks like more showers and thunderstorms tomorrow as we hit a high of 24. Heads up for those in the Rosso area, close to 2,000 customers. Still fell power, says Hydro One at ETR of 3 p.m. Then a few minor outages north of Huntsville. ETR 11 a.m. this morning. And in Dorset, I'm seeing hundreds are still affected. The ETR is approximately noon today. Spot a slowdown on the morning drive. Be sure to let us know so we get the word out there. 705-789-4464. Starting to sound like a broken record, but you know Tuesdays, Wednesdays, and Thursdays means that rock blasting work will resume just south of Graveners at the Kilroy of the area. Intermittent full closures, northbound and southbound, causing some slowdown today. Just keep that in mind in your travels. Jim Blossoms, Follow You Down, is on the Moose.

0: Elphaville's Forever Young here on the Moose, hanging out with Brock on a Trudorf Tuesday, 7:15 in the AM, cloudy and 18 on the way. Blue Rodeo rallies the troops, plus find out which Canadian TV star and comedian is going to be making his way to Huntsville this fall. J.J. Wild is coming up on the Moose.
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1: Rockin' El Brock on a True North Tuesday. Aside from our national anthem, is there a Canadian tune that makes you feel incredibly patriotic? With everything that's been going on lately, we've seen plenty of rallying cries, some more clever and catchy than others, and a few classic Canadian songs have taken on a whole new meaning. Summer anthems turning into protest anthems, and that's exactly what's happening with our next Blue Rodeo tune. At their show in Toronto over the weekend, about 16,000 people belted out one line in particular in unison. And suddenly a song we've all known for decades became something a little bigger. And that's the beauty of music. It can take on different meanings depending on the moment. And this one is about as distinctly Canadian as it gets. It reminds us of summer at the lake, the cottage, an early morning drive down the highway, or a song you'd belt out before last call. God knows I have. At its heart, it represents a lot about what we love about this country. But no need to rise for the occasion. Just turn it up and enjoy. It's Blue Rodeo, Hasn't Hit Me Yet, Huntsville's biggest variety.

0: and Hit Me at Blue Rodeo on a Trudorf Tuesday. The band making their annual pilgrimage to Muskoka this fall. A pair of shows at The Key. 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Plus, we got some details on some power outages in our area to share after the break.
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0: Cloudy and 18 on a Tuesday morning. Still some showers in the forecast and possible thunderstorms. Today's high hitting 24. Sunny breaks later today, then cloudy tonight. Showers are turning overnight down to 16. Could be a rainy Wednesday. Possible thunderstorms as well. High of 26 degrees. Hey, don't forget Rock Flashy Work returns today along Highway 11, northbound and southbound, intermittent closures just south of Gravenhurst, causing some slowdowns. And we still got reports of a pretty big outage in the Rosso area affecting over 2,000 customers. Hydro One says the ETR is around 3 p.m. today. In Dorset, 300 customers affected. Looks like the ETR is noon today. Spot a slowdown, let us know of a call or text. We got Moose News on the way, but first, a band that made the name for themselves just clicks away from the shores of Lake Ontario. It's the Beaches. Let's go.

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1: Good morning, I'm Richard Coffin. Muskoka 100 People Who Care raised more than $10,000 for the Alzheimer's Society of Muskoka at its second charity event of the year. It took place Wednesday at the Windermere Golf and Country Club. The group of local philanthropists hosts two community fundraising events each year to support local charities. Members who attend pledge $100, with the funds raised during the event going to the charity that receives the most votes. Officials say this year's selected charities were the Hope Arises Project, Simcoe Muskoka Family Connections, and the Alzheimer's Society of Muskoka. Officials say an anonymous donor also made $2,500 in donations to both the Hope Arises Project and Simcoe Muskoka Family Connections during the event. Police are investigating after the Rainbow Bridge Pet Memorial in Gravenhurst was damaged. Police say around midnight last Tuesday, a group of five people walking on the boardwalk of the Gravenhurst Wharf caused significant damage to the Rainbow Bridge Pet Memorial. Bracebridge OPP say the suspects tore down two banner-style signs, a placard, and another nearby sign, and threw them into the water. Police say the suspects are three males and two females who appear to be young adults or teens. The investigation's ongoing. Anyone with information is asked to contact Bracebridge OPP or Crime Stoppers. The Township of Lake of Bays is calling on residents to help shape the future of active transportation in the community. An active transportation strategy open house is taking place on Thursday from 6 to 8 at the Municipal Council Chambers in Dwight. Officials say the township is working with consultants to identify gaps and opportunities in the existing walking, cycling, and trails network, set priorities for future improvements, and guide investment in active transportation. At the open house, residents will be able to review the findings so far and provide feedback on potential projects and priorities. For more information, visit our website. And work continues on the King William Street reconstruction project in downtown Huntsville. Officials say this week, crews will continue work on sanitary sewer, storm sewer, and water main infrastructure, with water main testing and commissioning expected to be finished by the end of the week. Road construction will also continue ahead of upcoming paving, along with underground traffic signal work. Officials say traffic patterns could change this week as construction progresses, but all businesses in the project area remain open and accessible. Drivers are being reminded to use caution and follow all posted signs and directions when traveling through the area.
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4: Montreal's Félix Auger-Aliassime won his first-round match at the U.S. Open yesterday, beating Australia's Rinky Hachikata in four sets. He joins fellow Canadians Denis Shapovalov and Leila Fernandez in the second round, which gets underway today. The Blue Jays had the night off, but return to action tonight in Cleveland to take on the Guardians. Cleveland currently holds a final American League wildcard spot, 1.5 games ahead of Toronto and half a game ahead of Baltimore, who beat the Rockies last night 2-1. Game one goes at 6:40 with Spencer Arrighetti on the mound for the Jays.
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0: Moose weather for Huntsville.
4: Cloudy skies and some light showers forecasted later this morning. Could continue into our afternoon and possible thunderstorms. Then some sunny breaks later today. Tonight, cloudy and down to 16. And it's possible we see some more showers overnight and continuing through our Wednesday. Thunderstorms again at a high of 24. 2,000 customers still without power in the Rosso area. ETR is 3 p.m. today, north of Huntsville. We got a pair of minor outages in both Kearney and Sunridge. ETR of 11. And then noon today, that's when power should come back on to those affected in the Dorset area, according to Hydro One. 705-789-4464. You spot a slowdown at Shibuzi. The good news on the Moose.

0: Flowers, Miley Cyrus here on the Moose. It's Brock with you on the Tuesday morning drive, 7:46. Cloudy at 18 with summer winding down. It's time to start thinking about things to get up to in the fall and winter. There I said it. And our friends at the Huntsville Festival of the Arts just announced their fall and winter lineup. And this is big news for anyone who is fans of a certain Canadian TV show set in Saskatchewan. Brent Butt coming to the Algonquin Theater right here in Huntsville this January 27th. But tickets are on sale now. And you know they're going to sell out fast. Details, just hit up huntsvillefestival.ca. We're going to hear from Brent after the break as he is our morning laugh comedian today. Stay tuned.
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8: If I found a cheap way to have fun, this is what I do. I walk into any government building, because they always have a sign up that says, like, we would be happy to serve you in either English or French. And I always ask to be served in French, and then I stand there going, what? What are you saying? And then they start up in English, and I go, no, the French, please. Huh? You can do that for hours. It's unbelievable. And it's my right as a Canadian citizen to do that. I'm telling you. It's your right to get served in either language. It doesn't say anywhere in the law book, you have to understand what's being said. That's not... I'm living in Vancouver now. Here's what I do. If a cop pulls me over, I just sit in my car, demand to be served in French. I sit there, no, you parlez-vous to me in French there, buddy boy. I pay my taxes. I'd like to hear a little French, s'il vous plaît. Well, then I'm not listening to you. All right, I haven't tried that myself, but give it a whirl. Let me know how it goes over.
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1: Good morning, I'm Richard Coffin. Muskoka 100 People Who Care raised more than $10,000 for the Alzheimer's Society of Muskoka at its second charity event of the year. It took place Wednesday at the Windermere Golf and Country Club. The group of local philanthropists hosts two community fundraising events each year to support local charities. Members who attend pledge $100, with the funds raised during the event going to the charity that receives the most votes. Officials say this year's selected charities were the Hope Arises Project, Simcoe Muskoka Family Connections, and the Alzheimer's Society of Muskoka. Officials say an anonymous donor also made $2,500 in donations to both the Hope Arises Project and Simcoe Muskoka Family Connections during the event. Police are investigating after the Rainbow Bridge Pet Memorial in Gravenhurst was damaged. Police say around midnight last Tuesday, a group of five people walking on the boardwalk of the Gravenhurst Wharf caused significant damage to the Rainbow Bridge Pet Memorial. Bracebridge OPP say the suspects tore down two banner-style signs, a placard, and another nearby sign, and threw them into the water. Police say the suspects are three males and two females who appear to be young adults or teens. The investigation's ongoing. Anyone with information is asked to contact Bracebridge OPP or Crime Stoppers. The Township of Lake of Bays is calling on residents to help shape the future of active transportation in the community. An active transportation strategy open house is taking place on Thursday from 6 to 8 at the Municipal Council Chambers in Dwight. Officials say the township is working with consultants to identify gaps and opportunities in the existing walking, cycling, and trails network, set priorities for future improvements, and guide investment in active transportation. At the open house, residents will be able to review the findings so far and provide feedback on potential projects and priorities. For more information, visit our website. And work continues on the King William Street reconstruction project in downtown Huntsville. Officials say this week crews will continue work on sanitary sewer, storm sewer, and water main infrastructure, with water main testing and commissioning expected to be finished by the end of the week. Road construction will also continue ahead of upcoming paving, along with underground traffic signal work. Officials say traffic patterns could change this week as construction progresses, but all businesses in the project area remain open and accessible. Drivers are being reminded to use caution and follow all posted signs and directions when traveling through the area.
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5: Montreal's Félix Auger-Aliassime won his first-round match at the U.S. Open yesterday, beating Australia's Rinky Hanjikata in four sets. He joins fellow Canadians Denis Shapovalov and Leila Fernandez in the second round, which gets underway today. The Blue Jays had the night off, but return to action tonight in Cleveland to take on the Guardians. Cleveland currently holds a final American League wildcard spot, 1.5 games ahead of Toronto and half a game ahead of Baltimore, who beat the Rockies last night 2-1. Game one goes at 6:40 with Spencer Arrighetti on the mound for the Jays.
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0: Moose weather for Huntsville.
5: It's 8:06 on a Tuesday. It's cloudy. We're still at 18, and we could see some more showers in the forecast this afternoon. High in 24 today, possible thunderstorms as well. Sunny breaks though later today around 3 p.m. and then cloudy tonight down to 16 and some showers returning after midnight. Continuing throughout our Wednesday, cloudy, rainy, thunderstorms again at a high of 26 degrees. Seeing slowdowns on Highway 11 just south of Riveners. Don't forget rock blasting work does resume today and will go on tomorrow and Thursday as well. That's in the Kilworthy area. Some intermittent full closures, both northbound and southbound, spread throughout the day. 2,000 customers still affected by a power outage in the Rosso area. Looks like the ETR is 3 p.m. today. More details you can Check out the outage map at hydro1.com. On the way, we have some fun with Canadian geography and our nearly impossible question. Stick around.
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7: Thank you very much for tuning us in. 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

Israel laying down this sledgehammer. What's going on? It's Brock here for Huntsville's Biggest Variety. We return with another nearly impossible question brought to you by Art and Sins, where they've got something for everyone. Fusion Mineral Point preserves and homemade meals to go from Country Comforts by Jane and Smash and Tess Women's Wear in Main Street, just south of Center Street in Huntsville. The theme this morning is Name This Lake. Well, Lake Ontario is still making headlines and shorelines. But if any Canadian lake actually needs a name change, it's probably this one. Located outside of Ontario, its name sounds pretty silly. What lake are we talking about this morning? 705-789-4464 with renaming Lake Ontario still making headlines. Theme is Name This Canadian Lake. If anyone needs a name change, it's this one. Located outside of Ontario, but still in Canada, its name sounds pretty silly, pretty out there. What lake are we talking about? Your best guess, let me know. 705-789-4464. This should produce some pretty fun answers this morning. So give me what you got. The Offspring, it's Make It All Right, The Moose.

0: The Offspring, Make It All Right, here on the Moose. Wake in the Lake with our nearly impossible question. Theme is name this Canadian lake. We know Lake Ontario is still making headlines, but if any Canadian lake needs a name change, it might be this one, located outside of Ontario, but still in Canada. Its name sounds pretty silly. What lake is it? Trump, number one answer on the text line. And you know what? It's funny. We actually have three lakes that have a Trump in their name, but guess what? They're all in Ontario. This lake we're talking about is not in this province, but it is in Canada. 705-789-4464. That includes Lake Michigan as well. Although I'm wondering if we rename that to Lake Ontario too. It is not man drowned himself lake. Good Lord, I don't know if that's a real thing. How about this message from one of our listeners, Dan O'Neill? He says, "I think Lake Winnipegosis sounds like a medical condition, not a lake in Manitoba." That's a great guess too, but not what we're looking for. 705-789-4464. So not a Trump lake, not a Winnipegosis lake. It is not Great Slave Lake, although that is a terrible name. It is also not a lake named after any sort of body part. So that's going to exclude a lot of the guesses on the text line, which I cannot read out loud. 705-789-4464. Name this Canadian lake. Lake Ontario is making a lot of headlines, but if any Canadian lake may actually need a name change, it might be this one, located outside of Ontario and in another province. Its name sounds pretty silly. 705-789-4464.
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0: 8:29 on a Tuesday, and it looks like we're going to see some more showers as we get closer to the afternoon with possible thunderstorms as well. Today's high hitting 24, and tonight we're going to drop down to 16. We'll get a break from the rain, but it could return after midnight and continue throughout our Wednesday, along with thunderstorms returning. in a high of 24 again. Currently, it is 19 out there. Don't forget, we do have reports of a power outage in the Rosso area affecting over 2,000 customers. And the ETR is 3 p.m. today. Also, slowdowns along Highway 11 can be expected today. Just south of Gravenhurst, this rock blasting work continues today, tomorrow, and Thursday with intermittent full closures spread throughout the day. 705-789-4464. Inspired by recent headlines, theme this morning to our nearly impossible question is name this lake. It is a lake outside of Ontario with a pretty silly name that might want to consider changing their name. Which one do we go with this morning? There's 2 million options to go with. So let's have some fun. It is not P Lake. It is not Butt Lake. Remember, it is not named after any sort of body park. It is also not No Name Lake. Or how about this one? Nobody Knows Lake. How to get its name? Nobody knows. Also not Man Drown Himself Lake, but given that's been guessed a number of times, I guess that's a real thing. That's not good. How about Ha Ha Lake? Pretty funny, but still not what we went with. Your best guess, let me know with a call or a text. And to revealed later this hour, a silly sounding lake located in Canada outside of Ontario might want to consider name change. Not offensive, just, well, sounds pretty silly. Your best guess, let me know. Call or text. Queen, the Moose.

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1: Good morning, I'm Richard Coffin. Muskoka 100 People Who Care raised more than $10,000 for the Alzheimer's Society of Muskoka at its second charity event of the year. It took place Wednesday at the Windermere Golf and Country Club. The group of local philanthropists hosts two community fundraising events each year to support local charities. Members who attend pledge $100, with the funds raised during the event going to the charity that receives the most votes. Officials say this year's selected charities were the Hope Arises Project, Simcoe Muskoka Family Connections, and the Alzheimer's Society of Muskoka. Officials say an anonymous donor also made $2,500 in donations to both the Hope Arises Project and Simcoe Muskoka Family Connections during the event. Police are investigating after the Rainbow Bridge Pet Memorial in Gravenhurst was damaged. Police say around midnight last Tuesday, a group of five people walking on the boardwalk of the Gravenhurst Wharf caused significant damage to the Rainbow Bridge Pet Memorial. Bracebridge OPP say the suspects tore down two banner-style signs, a placard, and another nearby sign, and threw them into the water. Police say the suspects are three males and two females who appear to be young adults or teens. The investigation's ongoing. Anyone with information is asked to contact Bracebridge OPP or Crime Stoppers. The Township of Lake of Bays is calling on residents to help shape the future of active transportation in the community. An active transportation strategy open house is taking place on Thursday from 6 to 8 at the Municipal Council Chambers in Dwight. Officials say the township is working with consultants to identify gaps and opportunities in the existing walking, cycling, and trails network, set priorities for future improvements, and guide investment in active transportation. At the open house, residents will be able to review the findings so far and provide feedback on potential projects and priorities. For more information, visit our website. And work continues on the King William Street reconstruction project in downtown Huntsville. Officials say this week, crews will continue work on sanitary sewer, storm sewer, and water main infrastructure, with water main testing and commissioning expected to be finished by the end of the week. Road construction will also continue ahead of upcoming paving, along with underground traffic signal work. Officials say traffic patterns could change this week as construction progresses, but all businesses in the project area remain open and accessible. Drivers are being reminded to use caution and follow all posted signs and directions when traveling through the area.
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5: Montreal's Félix Auger-Aliassime won his first-round match at the U.S. Open yesterday, beating Australia's Rinky Hachikata in four sets. He joins fellow Canadians Denis Shapovalov and Leila Fernandez in the second round, which gets underway today. The Blue Jays had the night off, but return to action tonight in Cleveland to take on the Guardians. Cleveland currently holds a final America League wildcard spot, 1.5 games ahead of Toronto and 0.5 a game ahead of Baltimore, who beat the Rockies last night 2-1. Game one goes at 6:40 with Spencer Arrighetti on the mound for the Jays.
0: Moose weather for Huntsville.
5: Cloudy skies with some showers forecasted later today and later this morning, we should say, and continue throughout part of the afternoon. 24 is going to be our high. Possible thunderstorms, too. Showers ending around 3 p.m. Then some sunny breaks and cloudy tonight, and possibility of those showers returning overnight. We're going to drop down to 15. Cloudy, rainy, and thunderstorms possible for tomorrow as well. Back up to 24. 705-789-4464. If you spot a slowdown on the morning drive, having fun with Canada's millions and millions of lakes this morning. We know the Lake Ontario silly name change story make a lot of headlines. So this morning we found a lake we think may want to change its name. It's got a pretty silly sounding name, and it is located outside of Ontario. It is in Canada, though, in another Canadian province. What did we go with this morning? 705-789-4464. It is not No Name Lake. It is not Lake No Good. It is not Odd Lake. It is not Dummy Lake. It is also not Tickle Lake. Grant's on the line. What do you got for me? You boat a lot. You must have seen some pretty silly sounding lakes in your day.
6: Is it Wrong Lake?
5: You are wrong.
6: Yeah. That's when you come to a lake and you're out in it and you go, oh, this is the Wrong Lake, man.
5: Wrong Lake is not right. No. 705-789-4464. Out of all the lakes in Canada, this one might want to reconsider a name change. Sounds pretty silly. Located outside of Ontario. And let me give you a clue here. Okay, here it is. This lake is located in the same province our next band hails from. It's the Guess Who.

0: Rocking along to Winnipeg's finest. Guess who are on the moose? Hey, the name of that silly sounding lake revealed right after this.
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7: Rockin' out with Brock on the morning drive. Phone's down. It is time to reveal the right answer to our nearly impossible question, or at least the answer we were looking for this morning. But first, a modest yet supportive U.S. Open clap for all our Brainiacs. Well done. If you think that renaming Lake Ontario sounds dumb, well, so does this. The lake we were talking about this morning with a silly name located in Western Canada is, drumroll please, Stupid Lake, an actual lake in Manitoba. Apparently named out of sheer frustration in the 1870s by the province's fifth premier when the body of water blocked his exploration route towards the Hayes River and went, Stupid Lake. At least I think I wasn't there. And according to Google reviews, it is, it's really dumb. So dumb, in fact, none of the fish are currently enrolled in schools. Thank you. I didn't write that, but I appreciate it. Canada has millions of lakes, and sometimes the KISS method of keep it simple, stupid works. There's a big-ass lake, this lake, useless lake, another lake, and of course, this is three words, by the way, and another lake. But if you're out on the water this week, be safe, have fun, and don't be stupid. Unless you're in, Manitoba. Our Lady, peace on the Moose.

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8: Moose weather for Huntsville.
9: It's a cloudy, muggy start to our Tuesday. Still a chance of showers and thunderstorms as we head into the afternoon. Today's high hitting 24. A break from the showers later today, and then cloudy tonight with showers likely going to return after midnight and continue throughout our Wednesday. Risk of thunderstorms as well, back up to 24.

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1: Good morning, I'm Richard Coffin. Muskoka 100 People Who Care raised more than $10,000 for the Alzheimer's Society of Muskoka at its second charity event of the year. It took place Wednesday at the Windermere Golf and Country Club. The group of local philanthropists hosts two community fundraising events each year to support local charities. Members who attend pledge $100, with the funds raised during the event going to the charity that receives the most votes. Officials say this year's selected charities were the Hope Arises Project, Simcoe Muskoka Family Connections, and the Alzheimer's Society of Muskoka. Officials say an anonymous donor also made $2,500 in donations to both the Hope Arises Project and Simcoe Muskoka Family Connections during the event. Police are investigating after the Rainbow Bridge Pet Memorial in Gravenhurst was damaged. Police say around midnight last Tuesday, a group of five people walking on the boardwalk of the Gravenhurst Wharf caused significant damage to the Rainbow Bridge Pet Memorial. Bracebridge OPP say the suspects tore down two banner-style signs, a placard, and another nearby sign, and threw them into the water. Police say the suspects are three males and two females who appear to be young adults or teens. The investigation's ongoing. Anyone with information is asked to contact Bracebridge OPP or Crime Stoppers. The Township of Lake of Bays is calling on residents to help shape the future of active transportation in the community. An active transportation strategy open house is taking place on Thursday from 6 to 8 at the Municipal Council Chambers in Dwight. Officials say the township is working with consultants to identify gaps and opportunities in the existing walking, cycling, and trails network, set priorities for future improvements, and guide investment in active transportation. At the open house, residents will be able to review the findings so far and provide feedback on potential projects and priorities. For more information, visit our website. And work continues on the King William Street reconstruction project in downtown Huntsville. Officials say this week, crews will continue work on sanitary sewer, storm sewer, and water main infrastructure, with water main testing and commissioning expected to be finished by the end of the week. Road construction will also continue ahead of upcoming paving, along with underground traffic signal work. Officials say traffic patterns could change this week as construction progresses, but all businesses in the project area remain open and accessible. Drivers are being reminded to use caution and follow all posted signs and directions when traveling through the area.
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3: Montreal's Felix Auger-Aliassime won his first-round match at the U.S. Open yesterday, beating Australia's Rinky Hachikata in four sets. He joins fellow Canadians Denis Shapovalov and Leila Fernandez in the second round, which gets underway today. The Blue Jays had the night off, but return to action tonight in Cleveland to take on the Guardians. Cleveland currently holds a final American League wildcard spot, 1.5 games ahead of Toronto and half a game ahead of Baltimore, who beat the Rockies last night 2-1. Game 1 goes at 6:40 with Spencer Arrighetti on the mound for the Jays.
0: Moose weather for Huntsville.
3: I'm looking at cloudy skies. We're at 19. Now, there's still a chance of some showers as we head into the afternoon and possible thunderstorms as well. We're going to hit a high of 24 today, and then a break from the showers around 2-3 p.m., some sunny breaks. And then tonight, cloudy skies down to 16 and a chance of those showers returning overnight and continuing pretty much all throughout our Wednesday morning and afternoon. Still got reports of a pretty big outage in the Rosso area. It's affecting over 2,000 customers, and the current ETR is 3 p.m. Also north of Huntsville, in Kearney, and in Sunridge, two different outages. They are minor, but the ETR is 11 a.m. And then in Dorset, 300 customers still affected, ETR noon today. Slowdowns along Highway 11, both northbound and southbound, south of Gravenhurst, can be expected as that rock blasting work continues today, Wednesday, and Thursday as well. Some intermittent full closures causing some slowdowns. Vanilla Ice with Ice Ice Baby is here on the Moose.

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0: Sure, parenting can be tough, but look at it this way. 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

0: Tuesday morning drive, hanging out with Brock on the very first day of September. How's it going? 9:19. It's 19 degrees. It's cloudy and likely some showers arriving soon. Now that it's September, you're going to hear some words very often, like crisp and what else? Foliage, fall, harvest. And in about 2 weeks from now, we got an awesome festival going on in downtown Huntsville. It's the Harvest Feast, 118 Main Street. Super pumped out about it. We talked with Rachel Hunt from the BIA. And there's like going to be musicians and buskers.
1: What to expect at the Harvest Feast? Oh my gosh, we have buskers. We have live music. We've got Tobin Spring is coming. Cam Galloway, Christina Hutt. Oh, so many more. We've got face painting. We've got, like, we have so much local talent.
0: Lots of local talent and lots of activities for the kids. Pumpkin painting. There's a pie baking contest, horse and wagon rides. You want to find out more about this event? Again, it goes down in a few weekends from now, September 12th. That's a Saturday, 11 to 8 p.m. They're also looking for volunteers if you're interested in helping out. Head to HuntsvilleBIA.ca for more info. When I think Harvest, I think Tom Petty. Here's him now.

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0: Moose weather for Huntsville.
14: 9:32, cloudy and 19 on a Tuesday with showers in the forecast and possible thunderstorms too later this afternoon. As we get up to 24 today, showers clear around 3 p.m. and then a bit of a break. Sunny breaks. More clouds tonight and possibly some more showers overnight down to 15. Wednesday, more of the same. Cloudy, rainy, possible thunderstorms and back up to 24. 705-789-4464. Don't forget you need to add further self Tuesday, Wednesday, Thursday. Rock Classic Work does return along Highway 11 to south of Gravenhurst. Will be some slowdowns in the Kilworthy area and beyond as there's going to be some intermittent full closures spread throughout the day. And that's Tuesdays, Wednesdays, and Thursdays. Spot any more slowdowns? Let us know. 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

0: Only Love, that's Brian Adams and Tina Turner here on Huntsville's Biggest Rowdy, 105.5 The Moose. Some free fun in the final week of summer vacay. Think about trailblazing. What's going on? It's Brock from The Moose. So I'm on a hike over the weekend with my hiking buddy, and we're walking the trail. He goes, hey, do you know this trail technically connects all throughout Canada? And it sounds like a crazy thing to say, but it's absolutely true. Canada, home to the longest trail system in the entire world. 30,000 kilometers connecting communities from coast to coast. Here at Huntsville, you hop on the trail, then you head towards Novar. Keep going towards Magnetawan. Before you know it, you're headed towards a Sioux, then you might need a canoe, and then the journey continues. But, I mean, it sounds like it's just a cool thing to say, hey, I trekked on the Great Canadian Trail one last time before summer's end. But if you've got one last summer adventure in you before it all comes to an end, if you want to share, hit me up, 705-789-4464. The trailblazing might have to wait until later this week, Thursday, Friday, though, looking like a mix of sun and clouds, and that continues into the long weekend, so have some fun. More fun after the break. Stick around.
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18: It is 9:53 on a Tuesday morning. Cloudy skies and light showers off and on later this morning and throughout the afternoon. Possible thunderstorms as well. Today's high hitting 24. Tonight, we'll get a break from the showers, but they could return overnight down to 15. Showers throughout our Wednesday as well, back up to 24, and some more thunderstorms forecasted. ETR on that power outage in Rosso. If you are in the dark, 2,000 customers are in the area, 3 p.m., and then headed towards Dorset, another minor outage. Affecting hundreds. ETR is 12 noon today. The north of Huntsville, some small outages in Summerage and Kearney. ETR is 11 a.m. this morning. Slowdowns expected on Highway 11. Friendly reminder, south of Gravenhurst. Rock blasting work continues today, Wednesday, and Thursday, which means you will hit a delay if you need to head just south of Gravenhurst throughout those 3 days. 705-789-4464. If you spot any more trouble on your drive, I want to take a look back in Canadian history. We return, so stay tuned. Crowded house, something so strong. 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
2: Good morning, Brock here for the Moose, joining you on a True North Tuesday. We wanted to wrap up the show, turning back the clock, and have a look back at a powerful moment in Canadian history. An emotional one, but one certainly worth reflecting on. September 1st marks the day the great Terry Fox is forced to end his marathon of hope in Thunder Bay, delivering the heartbreaking news to millions of Canadians.
3: The cancer had spread. Now I've got cancer in my lungs. And we got to go home and try and do some more treatment. But all I can say is if there's any way I can get out there again and finish it, I will.
2: Truly a sad day in Canadian history, but one that led to something pretty freaking incredible. Because his journey did not truly end. Instead, it inspired the largest single-day fundraiser for cancer research in the entire world. On September 20th, the tradition continues, as does the Marathon of Hope. The theme this year, finish it. Now, tributes to Terry pour out every year. And this year, there's a new film celebrating his incredible journey called Run, Terry, Run. It screens at TIFF the day before the Terry Fox Run, this September 19th. Here's a clip.
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0: Moose weather for Huntsville.
11: Cloudy skies, showers, and possible thunderstorms throughout the afternoon. Today's high reaching 24 today. Showers clear tonight, but could return after midnight as we drop down to 16. Showers and thunderstorms throughout our Wednesday as well, back up to 24.
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20: Cloudy skies, showers, and possible thunderstorms throughout the afternoon. Today's high reaching 24 today. Showers clear tonight, but could return after midnight as we drop down to 16. Showers and thunderstorms throughout our Wednesday as well, back up to 24.
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12: Moose Weather for Huntsville.
13: Cloudy skies, showers, and possible thunderstorms throughout the afternoon. Today's high reaching 24 today. Showers clear tonight, but could return after midnight as we drop down to 16. Showers and thunderstorms throughout our Wednesday as well, back up to 24.
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11: Moose weather for Huntsville.
12: Cloudy skies, showers, and possible thunderstorms throughout the afternoon. Today's high reaching 24 today. Showers clear tonight, but could return after midnight as we drop down to 16. Showers and thunderstorms throughout our Wednesday as well, back up to 24.
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1: Good afternoon. I'm Hillary Hilton. The Gravenhurst Lions Club is seeking volunteers to support its community initiatives amid a shortage of members. The local Lions Club is a local volunteer service organization established in 1946 that has served the Gravenhurst community through programs and initiatives that support local causes and charities. According to officials, after 8 decades of service, the club is now facing a critical shortage of members that could threaten its future. Club officials say they are urgently seeking new members who share their passion for community service, adding that no special skills are required. Officials say new members will help ensure community fundraisers continue and that local families receive support during difficult times. For more information, visit the club's website. Work continues on the King William Street reconstruction project in downtown Huntsville. Officials say this week, crews will continue work on sanitary sewer, storm sewer, and water main infrastructure, with water main testing and commissioning expected to be finished by the end of the week. Road construction will also continue ahead of upcoming paving, along with underground traffic signal work. Officials say traffic patterns could change this week as construction progresses, but all businesses in the project area remain open and accessible. Drivers are being reminded to use caution and follow all posted signs and directions when traveling through the area. The Muskoka Hornets will host the 15U Provincial Baseball Championship September 4th to 7th. The tournament will begin Friday at 8:30 a.m. with games taking place at Home Diamond at Kerr Park in Bracebridge and Selkirk Diamond at McCauley Robertson Sports Complex in Huntsville. According to officials, 13 teams will participate in this year's event in a double elimination format. The Muskoka Hornets' first game is 2:30 p.m. Friday at Home Diamond against Caledon. The finals will take place on Monday morning in Huntsville. A new affiliation partnership has been formed between the Powassan Voodoos and Huntsville Otters. Officials say the relationship will allow players to sign with the Junior C team in Huntsville and affiliate with Powassan, with the ability to practice and potentially get into Junior A games this season. Players will still be able to affiliate with other teams, but officials say the two area teams feel this will bring the two organizations closer together.
0: Sign up for daily and weekly news alerts at MyMuskokaNow.com.
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7: Tonight in baseball, the Blue Jays open up a crucial 3-game series against the Guardians in Cleveland. First pitch is set for 6:40 with Spencer Arrighetti on the mound for Toronto, who currently sit 1.5 games back of Cleveland for the final America League wildcard spot. In tennis, round 2 of the U.S. Open gets underway tonight. Canadians Leila Fernandez, Felix Auger-Aliassime, and Denis Shapovalov all hit the court after 8.
0: Moose weather for Huntsville.
7: Cloudy skies, showers, and possible thunderstorms throughout the afternoon. Today's high reaching 24 today. Showers clear tonight, but could return after midnight as we drop down to 16. Showers and thunderstorms throughout our Wednesday as well, back up to 24.
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0: Moose weather for Huntsville.
12: Cloudy skies, showers, and possible thunderstorms throughout the afternoon. Today's high reaching 24 today. Showers clear tonight, but could return after midnight as we drop down to 16. Showers and thunderstorms throughout our Wednesday as well, back up to 24.
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14: Cloudy skies, showers, and possible thunderstorms throughout the afternoon. Today's high reaching 24 today. Showers clear tonight, but could return after midnight as we drop down to 16. Showers and thunderstorms throughout our Wednesday as well, back up to 24.
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1: That was Closing Time, Semisonic, Moose FM 105.5. Tyler, keeping you company all afternoon long. What is something you would love to be able to do when you're older? I'll tell you about how one man was able to do something really strenuous in his 90s. And you can tell me what you'd want to do when you're older by calling or texting 705-789-4464. Sheryl Crow coming up before 2 o'clock. Here's Asia, Heat of the Moment on the Moose.

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It is 1:21 on a cloudy True North Tuesday, and it looks like we are going to have some rainy weather throughout the rest of the day, and we got a full weather breakdown coming your way in less than 10 minutes. It's awesome when you can do things in your old age, but completing an entire trail in the age of 91 is not something I think a lot of people expect to do. Well, it is something that Dale Sanders, better known in the hiking community as Graybeard, was able to do. He held the record initially doing

0: The Appalachian Trail at 82 years of age back in 2017. But a few months after he completed this task, an 83-year-old was able to do the trail. So he then started working on beating his own record, and he just finished his journey at 91 years of age. He says he couldn't have done it without his support system and also people that he dubs as trail angels who gave him water and different snacks along the journey. Took him a couple months to complete because it is one of the biggest trails in the U.S. and not the easiest one. Definitely one I would have issues doing at 27, and I am nowhere close to 91. So what are the things that you would love to still be able to do at 91 years of age, or even just in your old age in general? Tell me what those things would be by calling or texting 705-789-4464. Again, we got that weather update headed your way after the break. And then after your weather update, some big wreck.
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0: It'll be a cloudy and rainy day today, getting up to a high of 24. And then it's going to be mainly cloudy tonight, getting down to a low of 16 with a chance of scattered showers and possible thunderstorms. Tomorrow it will be a mix of sun and cloud, getting cloudier throughout the day at a high of 24. Chance of scattered showers still tomorrow. up to 3 millimeters is expected. And then on Thursday, it will be cloudy at a high of 24 with that chance of rain persisting. Right now, it's cloudy at 20, feeling closer to 28 with that humidity. And then on the roads, we are seeing reports that there is still some road issues out there, and that is leading to slowdown here in Huntsville along King William Street. From Scott Street down to Highway 60, it is down to just one alternating lane. Also, Hydro One is reporting a few outages across the area in the Rosso area with an estimated time of restoration of 3 p.m. and a minor outage north of Huntsville in the Kearney and Sunridge area with an ETR of earlier this morning. And again, if you got a road or a weather tip, you can reach out, call, or text at 705-789-4464. And we were talking about what are the things that you would love to do when you get older, because we told you that Dale Sanders recently got the world record for completing the Appalachian Trail at 91 years of age. So what is something you would love to do into your old age? You can tell me, call, or text 705-789-4464. Don messaged us and says that he would love to be able to get out on the dirt bike even into his 70s. Yeah, that is something that I don't think most people get to do into their older age, but I hope you're able to. Tell me what you want to do when you get older. Call or text 705-789-4464. Lenny Kravitz in the next 10 minutes. Here's Big Wreck, that song on the Moose.

0: The Beaches, Last Girls at the Party, Moose FM 105.5. Tyler chatting with you all afternoon long. And still to come this hour, some Our Lady Peace in the next 20 minutes. So one of the things we were talking about this hour is, what are the things you would love to do when you get older? And we've got a couple texts on the text in line of people just saying they would love to play hockey when they get older. And the reason we're talking about what you'd love to do when you get older is because a story came out recently that the oldest person to complete the Appalachian Trail was 91 years of age when they were able to do it earlier this week. And I don't know if I could even complete that trail now at 27, but I'm definitely could not complete it at 91. But what are the things you would love to be able to do at 91? And speaking of people saying that they would love to be playing hockey at 91, the world oldest hockey player was just over 92 when they got their world record. And that is an impressive record to be out there whilst you are still in your 90s. So tell me, what is the thing that you would love to be able to do when you get older? Is hockey one of them? Tell me, call or text at 705-789-4464. After the print, some details on our Beat the Bus contest.
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0: Tyler joining you all throughout the afternoon. 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

0: Brian Adams, Summer of 69, Moose FM 105.5. I'm Tyler, and I've been talking with you throughout the afternoon, and we've been asking at you this hour, what is the thing that you would love to be able to do when you're older? Because recently, a 91-year-old completed the Appalachian Hiking Trail, and that is something that I don't know if I'll ever be able to do. Dave sends us a message and says that he would love to still be able to skydive. It's an amazing feeling of freedom and flight, even though you're falling at 110 miles per hour. While people have been known to skydive in their later ages, the Guinness Book of World Records claims that the oldest person to skydive was in their late 80s, almost into their 90s. So, you know, that does mean you can still get out there and enjoy yourself like they were 101, sorry, years old when they did their parachute skydive. So that's still impressive. So, you know, maybe, you know, just keep yourself physically active and you can be skydiving in your older ages. Tell me what you want to do when you're older with a call or a text, 705-789-4464. Coming up after the break, some Sheryl Crow along with your weather update.
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0: It'll be a cloudy rest of our day, getting up to a high of 24, and then it'll be cloudy tonight, getting down to a low of 16. On Wednesday, a mix of sun and cloud, high of 24, still with that chance of rain throughout the day. And on Thursday, it'll be a mix of sun and cloud, staying cloudy at a high of 24. Right now, it's cloudy at 20, feeling closer to 28 with the humidity. And on the roads, we're noticing there is some areas that will slow down your drives today, like on King William Street, which is still dealing with construction, leaving a section Scott Street down to Highway 60 to just one alternating lane. If you have a road or a weather tip, you can reach out, call, or text at 705-789-4464. And if you want to talk to us about what is the thing you would love to do when you're older, we'll continue the discussion during the next hour. What are some of the things that you would hope to do into your senior ages? And we'll also talk about some of the other oldest world record holders, along with an interesting event that happened earlier this week that I think everyone could get behind. Sheryl Crow on the Moose.
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1: 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What is something you can't do as good now as you used to when you were younger and you wish you could? So we'll talk about that during the hour, because last hour was what are the things you hope to do just as good when you're older? And we'll also talk more about what are some of the oldest set records from doing things and which ones would you want to hold. Some Sugar Jones coming up this hour, and it details on news stories at mymuskokenow.com. Here's Doucette on the Moose.

0: Sugar Jones, Days Like That, Moose FM 105.5. Hope your day is going well and it keeps going that way for you. Ty with you throughout the afternoon, and it's 2:25 right now. A weather update is coming your way in less than 10 minutes. So last hour we were talking about what is the thing that you'd love to be able to do when you're older, and earlier I asked what is the thing that you cannot do nearly as good now as you could when you were younger. Answer to that question is coming from Ben on the text in line. He says definitely climbing trees. Can't tell you the last time when I climbed one, but I don't think I would be climbing it nearly as fast as I did when I was younger. I actually am surprised how often I would do it as a kid, because nowadays I'm scared of heights. Maybe there's a good reason for that. Well, thank you so much for the answer. Is there something that you wish you could do as good now as you could when you were younger? You can share the answer with a call or a text, just like Ben did. And that number is 705-789-4464. After your weather update, we'll talk about one of the events you can take part in this month in Muskoka. And we've got your weather update coming up in less than 5 minutes.
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1: Moose weather for Huntsville.
0: It's going to be a cloudy afternoon as it gets up to a high of 20, and it will feel closer, a high of 24. And then tonight it will be a mix of sun and cloud, staying mainly cloudy for the most part overnight as it gets down to a low of 16. Tomorrow it will be a mix of sun and cloud, staying mainly cloudy on Wednesday at a high of 24. And then on Thursday, cloudy, high of 24 with a chance of rain. Right now, it's cloudy at 20, feeling closer to 28 with that humidity. And then on the roads, a couple of projects will end up slowing you down. First is on King William Street here in the Huntsville area. It is down to just one alternating lane from Scott Street down to Highway 60. And then there is some rolling rock blasting happening Tuesday through Thursday on Highway 11 southbound. And then if you got any more road information, that's 705-789-4464. So over at MyMuskokaNow.com, we've got the community calendar, an excellent event listing showing off a whole bunch of the great events that take place all throughout, not just September, but every single month. And if you have an event going on, we'd love if you post your event on there so people can always know if you have something coming up. One of those events happening next week is the Musical Chair Art Relay. And that is going to be happening at Kent Park here in Huntsville. And here's how it works. 10 artists are going to start it with their own 16x10 canvas using a reference photo as their starting point. And every 10 minutes, they rotate to a new canvas, adding their own artistic flair to it. It's about $275 to bid on the artwork. And you can find out more information about this event The art relay happening at Kent Park on September 12th over at mymuskokanow.com. And again, add your own events on there to fill up the calendar, and people will always know if you have something coming up. I'm Not Pretty, Jesse, on Moose FM. Maybe.

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0: Luke Kalla, Hotter Now, Moose FM 105.5. Tyler keeping you company this afternoon. It's 2:39, and coming up tomorrow is the world's largest food fight. La Tomatotina, or Tomatina, is happening in Buñol, Spain tomorrow. And this is a tradition that goes back until the mid-1940s. It is a massive 20,000-person food fight where everybody's throwing tomatoes at each other. This got started, I think, back in 1945 when a tomato truck spilled off into the town and people just started having a food fight with each other. So now a bunch of tomato trucks go through the town and people grab the overripened tomatoes and start having a big fight with each other. It is expected that more than 20,000 people, possibly even closer to 40,000, will be at the event tomorrow. And it's really gained popularity over the last decade after a Bollywood movie released in 2011 recreated the event, getting a lot of Indian tourists to check out one of the biggest food fights in the entire world. Is this something you would make the travel to go do? And what is the food fight? If you've ever been involved in one, this is definitely something you always hear stories about. Like when I was in school, never gotten to be in a food fight myself. If you've ever been in one, I'd love to hear the story. Tell me, call or text 705-789-4464. Spice Girls Wannabe, coming up after the break.
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1: Moose weather for Huntsville.
0: It's going to be a cloudy afternoon at a high of 24 and then cloudy tonight, low of 16. On Wednesday, a mix of sun and cloud, high of 24. And on Thursday, cloudy, high of 24. Right now, it's cloudy at 20, feeling closer to 28 with the humidity. And there is a chance of scattered showers. And then on the roads, King William Street is down to just one alternating lane from Scott Street down to the Highway 60 intersection. If you have a road or a weather tip, reach out, call, or text at 705-789-4464. So I was telling you that the giant tomato food fight is happening over in Bulol, Spain tomorrow. And I was curious if you've ever been in a food fight. Grant, doesn't surprise me that you have, but have you just been in them or have you ever instigated a food fight?
15: I've instigated a lot of them. Once was at high school and I had a really dumb move. I was actually working in the cafeteria on a shift, and because you can eat for free and eat as much as you want, and that was my favorite thing to do in school. And I actually instigated one there, but then I was a dumbass. I had to help clean it all up.
0: Well, okay. Well, at least you did clean it up afterwards. Now, in your experience, you've been in multiple. What food is the best for food fights? Overripe tomatoes are good, but what's your favorite?
15: Spaghetti.
0: Okay, so a tomato paste, but you get a clump of noodles with some sauce in there too?
15: Oh, yeah, always with the sauce. Well, growing up, you know, when you have a newborn and you start introducing food to them when they're sitting in the high chair and stuff like that when they're really young. Mm. Well, my daughter was the youngest, and so she would be eating, you know, give her a fork and stuff like that, I mean, a spoon, and, you know, to cut up spaghetti. Then, of course, it was just hands, and spaghetti was everywhere. Every orifice of the body of it was everywhere. So I did one time, I turned around and I did set the table. All there was plates and spaghetti, no silverware, no nothing. And my daughter's digging into hers like normal. And I said to everybody, I says, well, let's be like her, but we can't use our hands. We can only eat with our mouths and our face. So it got a little bit crazy at the house, which is a great carry-on story. But the worst, I got kicked out of a berry patch. My kids and wife, we would go down and pick berries down at Casbury Farm south of Bob Cajun. Somewhere down there. Buckhorn. Anyways, and so my daughter turned around. We're eating berries as we're picking them. And so she turned one, and I grabbed one, and I threw it at her. And, it bounced off her head. And then she looked at me, and she threw a juicy one. And next thing you know, my daughter and I, she's 3 years over, are getting into a berry fight. Well, she starts to run, and I had a handful of really good gushy ones. And she ducked, and I hit the other people.
0: See, yeah, that's, and then maybe they don't find it as fun. Well,
15: they didn't find it funny at all because they were squishy berries. Well, I actually got kicked out.
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1: AC/DC Money Talks. Where are your favorite spots? The Stomp in Ontario. We'll talk about that throughout this hour. Your favorite stomps on an Ontario road trip. Maybe ones you can make a stomp at this coming weekend. Talking about Made and Played in Canada. And before your 4 p.m. news, we'll hear some Weezer. Right now, here's Bowling for Soup, 1985 on Moose FM.

0: Doctor and the Medic, Spirit in the Sky, Moose FM 105.5. Tyler hanging out with you this afternoon. We've got your Labor Day long weekend coming up this weekend, and Ontario's been in the news a little bit with someone talking about wanting to rename one of our lakes, and it got me thinking about what are these stops that you want to make on a big Ontario-wide road trip? If you're planning a big trip around the province, what are these stops you'd feel like somebody has to make? Your favorite places to stop at here in Ontario? Tell me with a call or a text to 705-789-4464. And we'll talk about some of those popular spots as we go through the hour. Your weather update coming up after the break, along with some details on the nearly impossible question of the day. And then some Pat Benatar.
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0: It'll be a cloudy one today, getting up to a high of 23, and then it'll be partially cloudy this evening as it gets down to a low of 15. On Wednesday, it's going to be a mix of sun and clouds, staying mainly cloudy throughout the day at a high of 24. And on Thursday, cloudy, high of 24. Right now, it's cloudy at 21 with a chance of light rain, feeling closer to 27 with the humidity. And then on the roads, King William Street is down to just one alternating lane going both directions from Scott Street down to Highway 50. So delays are expected there. And if you got a road or a weather tip, you can reach out, call, or text 705-789-4464. And I'm wondering if you've ever been caught in a food fight, if you want to tell your answer, 705-789-4464 as well. Or what are these stops you feel like everybody should be making on an Ontario-wide road trip, since we've got the Labor Day long weekend coming up. And recently, I took the family to African Lion Safari for my son's birthday the other week, and I have not been there since I was a kid. If you've not ever checked it out, definitely a great thing to do over a weekend. What are your Ontario stops you feel like everybody's got to make at least while they can? 705-789-4464.

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0: Backstreet's back. 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Tyler here, sticking with you all throughout this True North Tuesday afternoon. And we're talking about your favorite spots to in Ontario to stump during weather, just travel in general. Maybe you're going on a road trip, but just your favorite spots to check out around our lovely province. Since we've got the long weekend coming up, your last chance before the kids get back to school to maybe do a big family trip. Where are these spots that you love stomping? One of the spots that Brock was talking about today is the Terry Fox Memorial that is over in Thunder Bay, because of course, today is the anniversary of when Terry finished up his Marathon of Hope. And if you're interested in getting signed up for your local Terry Fox Run, just look up Terry Fox Run and you can find the Huntsville Run there and get yourself registered. 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And where are these stops that you think everybody should make around Ontario while there's still time to do it? 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Weezer with Hashpipe coming up after the break and some details on the nearly impossible question of the day.
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0: Tyler on Moose FM 105.5. And I was telling you earlier in the show, I was going to tell you about our nearly impossible question of the day. That happens on Brock's morning show around 8 a.m. And he's got a different question every single weekday. And by getting the question right, you can be entered into our qualifiers draw to win a $50 Art and Sins gift card every single Friday. So you could be our very next winner getting an awesome gift card. And there's lots of great stuff down at Arts and Sins. Arts and Sins, from stuff like really great smelling candles to stuff that would make excellent gifts for mom or dad, or even something that will complete that space that you're trying to renew in your home. So stop by Artensons right here in downtown Huntsville. They got something for everybody. And make sure you're listening tomorrow morning during 8 a.m. and you could be our next Nearly Impossible Question of the Day qualifier. Weezer, Hashpipe on the Moose.

0: The Sheepdogs take me for a ride. 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Tyler joining you this Thursday, True North Tuesday afternoon. And we've got a weather update coming your way in less than five, and also some details on news stories that you'll hear, not just on your 4 p.m. news, but you'll be able to find over at mymuskokanow.com.
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0: It's going to be a cloudy afternoon and evening as it gets down to a low of 16 after being at a high of 24 today. And we could see a chance of scattered showers. Tomorrow, it's going to be a mix of sun and cloud at a high of 24. And then on Thursday, cloudy, high of 24. Right now, cloudy at 21, feeling closer to 29 with the humidity. And we've got your 4 p.m. news coming up in less than 5 minutes. And one of the stories you're going to hear on your 4 p.m. news is about the continuing saga of the Silver Bridge repairs. The bridge is going to be lifted to help complete key repairs. And this lifting operation was done on August 31st, requiring careful planning, engineering, and expertise, along with specialized equipment. You can check out this whole story and lots more over at mymuskokanow.com. Coming up before your 4 p.m. news, some Kim Mitchell.

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1: Good afternoon, I'm Hillary Hilton. The Silver Bridge and Brace Bridge has been lifted to allow supports to be installed as part of its rehabilitation project. According to the District of Muskoka, the lifting operation, which was done yesterday, required careful planning, engineering expertise, and specialized equipment. The district says crews built a temporary support system using massive steel beams on each side of the structure, with concrete counterweights weighing more than 160,000 pounds per side used to stabilize the system. To lift the bridge, officials say crews used 8 powerful jacks to raise the 430,000-pound steel truss about 5 centimeters off its bearing for 3 days. District officials say with the bridge safely supported, crews can repair and replace damaged steel, complete concrete repairs below the bridge, and install new bridge bearings. Once this work is complete, the bridge will be carefully lowered onto its new bearings before crews continue with the remaining work. The Gravenhurst Lions Club is seeking volunteers to support its community initiatives amid a shortage of members. The local Lions Club is a local volunteer service organization established in 1946 that has served the Gravenhurst community through programs and initiatives that support local causes and charities. According to officials, after 8 decades of service, the club is now facing a critical shortage of members that could threaten its future. Club officials say they are urgently seeking new members who share their passion for community service, adding that no special skills are required. Officials say new members will help ensure community fundraisers continue and that local families receive support during difficult times. For more information, visit the club's website. Today marks 46 years since Terry Fox brought his Marathon of Hope to an end. On September 1st, 1980, Fox ended his Cross Canada run east of Thunder Bay, raising approximately $1.7 million for cancer research. His campaign continued to grow in the following months, reaching $24.17 million by February 1981. In February of this year, the Terry Fox Foundation announced it had surpassed $1 billion raised for cancer research across Canada. Foundation officials say Muskoka has played a significant role with more than $2.8 million raised in the region since the Terry Fox run began. The 2026 Terry Fox runs in Huntsville and Bracebridge take place September 20th. To sign up for this year's runs, visit the foundation's website. The Muskoka Hornets will host the 15U Provincial Baseball Championship September 4th to 7th. The tournament will begin Friday at 8:30 a.m. with games taking place at Home Diamond at Kerr Park in Bracebridge and Selkirk Diamond at McCully Robertson Sports Complex in Huntsville. According to officials, 13 teams will participate in this year's event in a double elimination format. The Muskoka Hornets' first game is 2:30 p.m. Friday at Home Diamond against Caledon. The finals will take place on Monday morning in Huntsville.
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5: Tonight in baseball, the Toronto Blue Jays open up a crucial 3-game series against the Cleveland Guardians. First pitch is set for 6:40 with Spencer Arrighetti on the mound for Toronto, who currently sit 1.5 games back of the Cleveland Guardians for the final American League wildcard spot. And in tennis, round 2 of the U.S. Open gets underway tonight. Canadians Leila Fernandez, Felix Auger-Aliassime, and Denis Shapovalov all hit the court after 8.
0: Moose weather for Huntsville.
5: It's going to be a cloudy evening, getting down to a low of 19 with a chance of scattered showers and possible thunderstorms. On Wednesday, it will be a mix of sun and clouds, still with a chance of rain throughout the day. And then on Thursday, it will be cloudy at a high of 24 with a chance of showers. Right now, it's cloudy at 21, feeling closer to 29 with the humidity. If you have a road or a weather tip, feel free to reach out with a call or a text, 705-789-4464.
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1: Tom Cochran, Life is a Highway, Moose FM 105.5. Ty, staying with you throughout this last hour of the show, and I want to talk about the things that you need to get done over the next week before the kids get back to school. What are the jobs you're going to get them to do before they're way more busy being in school? And we've got some Dire Straits in at Finger 11 this hour, along with Roxette. Here's U2, Sunday, Bloody Sunday on Moose.

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0: Moose weather for Huntsville.
9: It's going to be a cloudy evening as it gets down to a low of 19. And then on Wednesday, a mix of sun and cloud, high of 24. On Thursday, cloudy, high of 24 as well. Still with that chance of rain. Right now, it's cloudy at 21, feeling closer to 29 with the humidity. On the roads, a few areas could slow you down, like here in King William Street in Huntsville. Scott Street down to Highway 60 is down to just one alternating lane. Road or weather tip, 705-789-4464.
0: Sure, the world's connected, but we live here. 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

Dire Straits, Money for Nothing, Moose FM 105.5. Tyler keeping you company all throughout the afternoon. And one of the things we're talking about this hour is, what are the jobs you want to get the kids to do while they're still at home to do it? So this is getting talked about because my buddy was telling me he has a couple of jobs he wants his oldest son to do before he heads off to high school next week. And a few of those jobs include helping clean off the deck, get the pool all closed, lots of different stuff. What are the jobs you want to have your kids do while you still have them around during most of the day to get the jobs done? Tell me what those jobs are with a call or a text to 705-789-4464. Coming up in less than 10 minutes, some Big Sugar. Here's Paralyzer, Finger 11 on the Moose.

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1: Tyler on Moose FM 105.5. And throughout the show today, been talking about a couple different things. Recently, I asked, what are the jobs you're going to get the kids to do before they head on back to school? Because my buddy has told his oldest son that before he starts high school next week, he's got to help him get the deck all cleaned up. They got to close down the pool. So I'm curious, what jobs are you getting your kids to do before they head off back to school? Got an answer here. This one comes from Jamie. He says, I am definitely getting my kids to help me tidy up the backyard. So much of their summer toys are still back there. And before either of them go back to school next week, they're definitely giving me a hand with tidying it up. And then another answer here. This one comes from Mackenzie. She says, we got a pool that needs to get closed down on the Labor Day weekend. And I think I got two kids that are going to be excellent helps. Well, at least hopefully they'll be helping. Maybe they're going to be finding other stuff to do. But I'm definitely going to tell them they need to help me with the pool before they do any of their plans. What are the jobs you're getting your kids to do before they head off back to school? Join the conversation with a call or a text. 705-789-4464. Coming up after the break, I'll give you the details on Made and Played in Canada that I meant to give you last hour before we hear some Big Sugar.
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1: Tyler with you throughout the afternoon, and we're talking about ways, or rather, what jobs are you getting your kids to do before they head on back to school? But I said last hour I'd tell you about Made and Played in Canada. 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And again, that music can be submitted over at madeandplayedincanada.ca. 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

0: 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Your weather update coming up in less than 10 minutes. Right now, here's a new story that you can check out over at mymuskokanow.com. So we've always loved hearing about great stuff that happens throughout our community. 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So if you're looking to help out the great work that the Lions Club of Gravenhurst does, you can find more information over on our news story, which you can find at mymuskokanow.com. And one of the other stories is talking about how Terry Fox's legacy continues on today, since it was on September 1st when he ended his cross-country journey. You can read the story that Hillary has over on mymuskokanow.com.
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0: It's going to be a cloudy evening, getting down to a low of 19, and there is a chance of scattered showers on Wednesday. It will be a mix of sun and cloud at a high of 24, and on Thursday, a mix of sun and cloud, getting cloudier throughout the day at a high of 24, still with a small chance of scattered showers. And then on the roads, King William Street down to one alternating lane from Scott Street down to the Highway 60 intersection. Huge thank you to everybody that called or texted in talking about today's topic of discussion, like, you know, when was the last time you were in a food fight? What are the Ontario spots you got to stop at on a road trip? And also, what is the thing you'd love to do when you're older? I'll be back at 1 p.m. tomorrow before your 5 p.m. news. Here's the Red Hot Chili Peppers' Californication on the Moose.

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1: Good afternoon, I'm Hillary Hilton. The Silver Bridge and Brace Bridge has been lifted to allow supports to be installed as part of its rehabilitation project. According to the District of Muskoka, the lifting operation, which was done yesterday, required careful planning, engineering expertise, and specialized equipment. The district says crews built a temporary support system using massive steel beams on each side of the structure, with concrete counterweights weighing more than 160,000 pounds per side used to stabilize the system. To lift the bridge, officials say crews used 8 powerful jacks to raise the 430,000 pound steel truss about 5 centimeters off its bearing for 3 days. District officials say with the bridge safely supported, crews can repair and replace damaged steel, complete concrete repairs below the bridge, and install new bridge bearings. Once this work is complete, the bridge will be carefully lowered onto its new bearings before crews continue with the remaining work. The Gravenhurst Lions Club is seeking volunteers to support its community initiatives amid a shortage of members. The local Lions Club is a local volunteer service organization established in 1946 that has served the Gravenhurst community through programs and initiatives that support local causes and charities. According to officials, after 8 decades of service, the club is now facing a critical shortage of members that could threaten its future. Club officials say they are urgently seeking new members who share their passion for community service, adding that no special skills are required. Officials say new members will help ensure community fundraisers continue and that local families receive support during difficult times. For more information, visit the club's website. Today marks 46 years since Terry Fox brought his Marathon of Hope to an end. On September 1st, 1980, Fox ended his Cross Canada run east of Thunder Bay, raising approximately $1.7 million for cancer research. His campaign continued to grow in the following months, reaching $24.17 million by February 1981. In February of this year, the Terry Fox Foundation announced it had surpassed $1 billion raised for cancer research across Canada. Foundation officials say Muskoka has played a significant role with more than $2.8 million raised in the region since the Terry Fox run began. The 2026 Terry Fox runs in Huntsville and Bracebridge take place September 20th. To sign up for this year's runs, visit the foundation's website. The Muskoka Hornets will host the 15U Provincial Baseball Championship September 4th to 7th. The tournament will begin Friday at 8:30 a.m. with games taking place at Home Diamond at Kerr Park in Bracebridge and Selkirk Diamond at Macaulay Robertson Sports Complex in Huntsville. According to officials, 13 teams will participate in this year's event in a double elimination format. The Muskoka Hornets' first game is 2:30 p.m. Friday at Home Diamond against Caledon. The finals will take place on Monday morning in Huntsville.
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5: Tonight in baseball, the Toronto Blue Jays open up a crucial 3-game series against the Cleveland Guardians. First pitch is set for 6:40 with Spencer Arrighetti on the mound for Toronto, who currently sit 1.5 games back of the Cleveland Guardians for the final American League wildcard spot. And in tennis, round 2 of the U.S. Open gets underway tonight. Canadians Leila Fernandez, Felix Auger-Aliassime, and Denis Shapovalov all hit the court after 8.
0: Moose weather for Huntsville.
5: Cloudy, dropping down to a low of 19 with a chance of scattered showers. Tomorrow it will be mainly cloudy at a high of 24, still with a chance of rain. And on Thursday, cloudy, high of 24 with a chance of showers.
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2: Moose Weather for Huntsville.
3: Cloudy, dropping down to a low of 19 with a chance of scattered showers. Tomorrow it will be mainly cloudy at a high of 24, still with a chance of rain. And on Thursday, cloudy, high of 24 with a chance of showers.
2: Moose

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14: Cloudy, dropping down to a low of 19 with a chance of scattered showers. Tomorrow it will be mainly cloudy at a high of 24, still with a chance of rain. And on Thursday, cloudy, high of 24 with a chance of showers. Moose.

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4: Moose Weather for Huntsville.
5: Cloudy, dropping down to a low of 19 with a chance of scattered showers. Tomorrow it will be mainly cloudy at a high of 24, still with a chance of rain. And on Thursday, cloudy, high of 24 with a chance of showers.
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0: Moose weather for Huntsville.
11: Cloudy, dropping down to a low of 19 with a chance of scattered showers. Tomorrow it will be mainly cloudy at a high of 24, still with a chance of rain. And on Thursday, cloudy, high of 24 with a chance of showers.
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0: Moose weather for Huntsville.
7: Cloudy, dropping down to a low of 19 with a chance of scattered showers. Tomorrow it will be mainly cloudy at a high of 24, still with a chance of rain. And on Thursday, cloudy.

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3: Moose weather for Huntsville.
4: Cloudy, dropping down to a low of 19 with a chance of scattered showers. Tomorrow it will be mainly cloudy at a high of 24, still with a chance of rain. And on Thursday, cloudy, high of 24 with a chance of showers.
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0: Moose weather for Huntsville.
8: Cloudy, dropping down to a low of 19 with a chance of scattered showers. Tomorrow it will be mainly cloudy at a high of 24, still with a chance of rain. And on Thursday, cloudy, high of 24 with a chance of showers.
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